And you'll hear a track from the upcoming new album from Nicole Atkins. All those tunes and more on the way. I'm Marina Duras, and this is World Cafe. I will tell you more about that new Nicole Atkins album in just a few minutes. But when I was reading about it, I had to do a little bit of a double take when I saw that your next artist here is going to be a guest on the record. I can't wait to hear what that sounds like. It's Chris Isaak, Wicked Game.

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Tickets available at dspshows.com.

0: Jesse Wells performing This and Not Some Other Way live for World Cafe. That's a song from his new album, Masks Off. Jesse has been my guest today. It's been so, so great having you here, Jesse. Thank you so much.
1: Yeah, thanks for having me.
0: I'm Raina Duras, back in a moment with more World Cafe.

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justice? Will it be today? We who cannot get it right.

And if the world is getting kinder,

justice someday. There's gonna be justice someday. There's gonna be justice. Will it be today?

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And Jiva Theater, presenting Elvis My Way, a tribute concert featuring touring musician Brandon Bennett celebrating the music of the king, with songs like Blue Suede Shoes and Can't Help Falling in Love. 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

Opening up that set, we heard from Caitlin Butts, her new single called Not Really Mine. This Must Be the Place from Sean Colvin, recorded live from her CoverGirl CD. Steady On, title track of that album from Sean Colvin. And Cat Power right there from her tribute to the 66 Royal Albert Hall concert of Dylan and Baby Let Me Follow You Down. She is Cat Power also doing a 20th anniversary show

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0: From NPR, it's World Cafe. Hi, I'm Kaleo. Greg Mendez often works alone. I think you can hear and feel that solitude in his music. If you, say, pulled back the curtain on his latest album, Beautyland, probably wouldn't surprise you to see Greg in his West Philly home playing every instrument and wringing a lot of emotion out of his soft-spoken voice. Things of late have been good for Mendez. After going into credit card debt to finance his breakout self-titled album, he got signed to a label, and for the first time in 15 years, he can focus on the music, and just the music. But he still likes to work alone. We'll talk about making Beautyland, and I'll try and peek into his writing process. Our session gets underway with a performance taped here in studio, Sunsick, Greg Mendez on World Cafe.
1: I pretend your garden's filled with flowers every morning. They forgive me for the things I've done and the things I will become when I'm angry. I remember there's no one else I have to blame. It's me only.

Recorded live, it's Greg Mendez here on World Cafe. The song is Concussion. It's from his new album, Beautyland, which is available now. Greg's my guest. I'm Kaleo. This is World Cafe. You grew up in Jersey and then moved

what it's for. I'm not even sure if there is anyone who's in the sun.

And I can see those fighter planes. I can see those fighter planes. Across the mud huts where the children sleep, through the valleys and the quiet city streets. We take the staircase to the first floor. We turn the key and slowly unlock the door.

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circumstance of dignity. Stranger stares down into the light from a platinum window in the Mexican night, searching every blood-sucking thing in sight for dignity.

his 1992 album History, that was Loudon Wainwright with A Father and a Son. We also heard from Amy Winehouse with Tears Dry on Their Own and A La La's. Started that set with The Stuff. Right now on The Root, this is Rodney Crowell.